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0: Back in 1980, Johnny Lee was looking for love in all the wrong places. My name is Pastor Tyler from Bethlehem Baptist Church. 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

station to hear your favorite song? 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Saturday afternoon at 4 on Retro Hits with me, Al Baby, the Super Greek. 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Talk to

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tell him it's okay. We've already checked under the bed and in the closet. There are no monsters. 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

102.5 1330 WBTM with Ellie Goulding. Good morning. Josh in with you. Thank you so much, as always, for hanging out. More of your favorites as we move through this finally Friday. Miles Smith, got Steve Winwood on.

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Well, you still can. Saturday afternoon at 4 on Retro Hits with me, Al Baby, the Super Greek. 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

Men Without Hats on WBTM. And last weekend on the 11th, better known as 7-Eleven, the folks at 7-Eleven celebrated its annual Free Slurpee Day by handing out complimentary frozen drinks to their customers. One Philadelphia man took the promotion to a whole new level. His name's Michael Cooper. He turned the day into an endurance challenge, running about 32 miles across the city, stopping at 41 different 7-Eleven locations, collecting Slurpees along the way. Now, Cooper's trek was about more than just the free treats, though. He used the run to raise awareness and support for Students Run Philly Style. It's a nonprofit that helps young people develop confidence, life skills, and healthy habits through long-distance running, mentorship, and goal setting. That is awesome. Way to just add to and incentivize an awesome promotion. That is fantastic. Maximizing his effort

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1: Good morning. With the latest, I'm Ryan Stone. Following Governor Abigail Spanberger's call for increased water conservation across the Commonwealth, the City of Danville is asking all water customers to voluntarily reduce both indoor and outdoor water use as the region experiences ongoing drought conditions. State officials report that the region has received only 57% of its normal rainfall for this time of year, with groundwater, stream flows, and reservoir levels all well below normal. The city emphasizes that Danville Utilities continues to provide safe, reliable drinking water throughout its service area. There will be no interruption to water service or water quality as a result of these voluntary conservation measures. The city is also taking steps to conserve water. As part of those efforts, the JTI fountain at Main Street Plaza will be temporarily shut down. At Riverfront Park, the decorative fountain will also temporarily be shut down. The spray pads will remain open in the city. In addition, the Parks and Recreation Department will reduce irrigation run times by 25% and irrigate parks and athletic fields on a rotational schedule to further conserve water. Danville Utility Director Jason Gray spoke to River City TV about how customers can help conserve water.
2: Indoor, some of the obvious things, make sure that there are no pipes leaking, you don't have any faucets dripping, not leaving faucets running extensively. As far as outdoor goes, people with the drier weather like to water their lawns, if they could curtail that or just dial it back a little bit to help with the conservation efforts. Filling of swim pools, washing of cars, residential washing of cars.
1: For more tips on how to conserve water, head to our news page. The Virginia Department of Environmental Quality reports that the Commonwealth is experiencing one of its driest water years on record. Rainfall statewide is nearly 8 inches below normal on average, while groundwater levels, stream flows, and reservoir levels throughout the region continue to decline. The city says they will continue to monitor conditions in coordination with state and regional partners. Additional conservation measures will be considered if drought conditions worsen. Guide Storehouse has launched its summer cereal and peanut butter drive. 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They are currently serving 190 families per day, up from 179 last year. 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And now you're up to date. I'm Ryan Stone.
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Thank you so much, as always, for hanging out with us. We got all of your favorites on the way on this finally Friday. We got Taylor Swift, Taylor Dane, Teddy Swims.

0: John Mayer, Your Body is a Wonderland on WBTM. Plenty of sunshine on this finally Friday. It's going to be a hot one. Highs in the mid to upper 90s. Got a full look at your forecast coming up.
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6: WBTM Weather. Sunny and hot on this finally Friday, a high of 97. Heat index could reach 101. Tonight, partly cloudy with a chance of scattered showers, low 73. For tomorrow, sunny, another hot one. Afternoon showers and storms are possible, a high of 95. Tomorrow night, 60% chance of showers, lows dropping to 71. And for Sunday, sunny, hot, chance of showers and storms after lunch, a high of 92. And that's a look at weather from 102.5 to 1330.

that are going viral. You may have seen these. People are tripping and face planting while wearing them. They're women's pants, and they call them their flowy wide leg pants online. Several colors, and they're going to cost you $45, $46, you know, plus shipping or whatever. But it may include a copay in the future. I don't know. But there's a hashtag called hashtag Zara Trousers on TikTok, which is filled with videos of women complaining about it and showing their battle wounds after said face plants. One woman went so far as to caption her video, POV, the deadly Zara pants claim yet another victim. Another said they do really need a hazard warning. One person went so far as to even say they should be a Netflix documentary about these pants. And commenters said, I'd like to be interviewed. Here's an idea. Throw them away.

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WBTM with Taylor Dane and Don't Rush Me. Coming up, Ryan Stone's got your next local news and sports updates.

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2: Kevin Browning, you've been trying for 3 weeks to get in here to render that guess. Feeling awfully good. Feeling cocky about it, weren't you?
3: Feeling pretty good, Alex.
2: I have got some news for you, Kevin.
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3: What got my attention was when you open a hotel room door, you hear that clunking sound. 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
2: Kevin Browning has just won $3,500 in the Popeye's Secret Sound Game. And Kevin, you have our heartiest congratulations. Well done, my friend.
3: Thank you, Alex. Appreciate it a bunch.
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4: Good morning. With the latest, I'm Ryan Stone. Following a record month in May, revenue was down sharply at Caesars Virginia in June. The casino in Danville brought in just under $32.1 million in June, which was down by almost $6 million from the nearly $38 million in revenue in May. June was the worst revenue month for Caesars Virginia since February of 2026. Just over $24.1 million came from slots, while just under $8 million came from table games. Despite revenue dropping, Caesars Virginia was still the top-earning casino in Virginia, as it was ahead of Rivers Casino Portsmouth at just under $24.7 million, ahead of Hard Rock Bristol at just under $21 million, and ahead of Live Virginia at just under $13.5 million. The city of Danville will receive over $1.9 million in tax revenue from Caesars for the month of June. A man was arrested in Bassett on Wednesday following a standoff with law enforcement. According to the Henry County Sheriff's Office, deputies responded to a residence on Pritt Place Lane in Bassett for a reported domestic disturbance. Upon arrival, deputies encountered a female victim who reported that she had been physically assaulted and prevented from leaving the residence during a domestic-related incident. During the initial response, the suspect retreated into the residence and refused to comply with repeated requests from law enforcement to exit. As the investigation unfolded, law enforcement learned that the suspect had access to a firearm. Members of the Henry County Sheriff's Office SWAT team and crisis negotiation team responded to the scene and successfully established communication with the suspect and worked to bring the incident to a peaceful resolution. After about an hour, the suspect voluntarily exited the residence and surrendered to law enforcement without further incident. Samuel Draper was arrested and charged with assault and battery against a family or household member, abduction, and obstruction of justice. Draper was transported to the Henry County Adult Detention Center, where he appeared before

0: a magistrate and was ordered to be held without bond. Anyone with information related to the investigation is encouraged to contact the Henry County Sheriff's Office at 276-638-8751 or Crime Stoppers at 632-7463. Danville City Council is set to vote on submitting a one-year action plan to the United States Department of Housing and Urban Development. The plan must be submitted before the city can receive Community Development Block Grant and Home Investments Partnership Program funds. A large majority of the funds have historically been used for neighborhood revitalization efforts, and it is proposed to continue focusing on that effort in the 2026-27 plan. In addition, there is a public service category which can be funded up to 15% of the annual allocation that provides funding to assist nonprofit organizations to carry out programs that benefit low to moderate income individuals and households. City Council will also hold a final adoption for funding the construction of a substation at the former Morgan Olson building. The substation will be paid for with $8 million from the unassigned electric fund balance. In April of 2026, City Council approved an electric services agreement for a large electric customer at the former Morgan Olson facility. Construction of the substation will support the associated low growth and increased electric demand. City Council will vote on both matters on Tuesday. And now you're up to date. I'm Ryan Stone.
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0: The Danville Otterbots won their third in a row last night as they beat the Elizabethton River Riders 10-3. Jordan Jacob went 2-for-5 with a double and 3 RBI. Maximo Martinez went 2-for-4 with a double and 2 RBI. And Devon Wilkes was 3-for-4 with a home run. Tyler Kanask got the start on the mound and threw 4 scoreless innings with 4 strikeouts. The Otterbots are now 20-14 on the season and lead the East by 3 games. They'll host a 3-game series with Pulaski starting tonight at 7. New Virginia Tech head coach James Franklin appeared at his first ACC Media Day yesterday. During his press conference, Franklin praised the offseason the Hokies have had.
2: I would describe it as I think we have won the offseason. We've had a great offseason in terms of implementing our standards and our expectations and our culture. We are bigger, we are stronger, we are faster than we have been. And I think our depth is in a position to be able to compete.
0: Virginia Tech will open the season on September 5th when they host VMI. NASCAR will return to North Carolina this weekend with the Window World 450 at North Wilkesboro Speedway. Christopher Bell won the All-Star race at North Wilkesboro last season. The race will get underway at 7 p.m. on Sunday on TNT. The MLB returned from the All-Star break last night with one game as the Mets beat the Phillies 4-1. The MLB will be all the way back tonight with a full slate of games, including the Dodgers and Yankees facing off, the Braves hosting the Rangers, and the Orioles playing at the Astros. With sports, I'm Ryan Stone.
3: Sunny and hot today, highs 97, could see heat index values reach 101. Tonight, partly cloudy, low of 73 with a chance of a scattered shower or storm. For tomorrow, sunny, 40% chance of afternoon showers and storms, a high of 95. Tomorrow night, chance of showers goes up to 60% as lows get down to 71. And on Sunday, partly sunny, 60% chance of afternoon showers and storms,

Ed Sheeran on 102.5 1330 WBTM, and Big John is celebrating the big 5-0 on Tuesday. And, you know, he hasn't been around the station as much. He's dealing with some personal things. And if you want to send him a birthday card, you can mail it to our radio station, 710 Grove Street here in Danville, or feel free to drop it off with one of our receptionists Monday through Thursday, 9 to 5, or Fridays, noon to 5:30. And if you want to stay up to date with info on John's journey, I know a lot of folks have been asking about that, too. If you're on Facebook, you can follow Prayer Warriors for John. They've got a group there, and they do daily updates. And that's the best way to get the information on how he's doing and all that. And we certainly wish him the best. We're excited to see him back sooner rather than later. But if you want to stay up to date with that information, that's how you can do that. And again, if you want to send him some birthday wishes for the big 5-0, you can drop those by here, too.

tomorrow, mostly sunny. 40% chance of afternoon showers, a high of 95. Tomorrow night, we'll see that chance of showers jump up to 60% as lows drop to 71. And for Sunday, partly sunny, 60% chance of showers after lunch, high of 92. And that's a look at weather from 102.5 and 1330.

Sunny skies today, a high of 97. Heat index could reach 101. Tonight, partly cloudy, low 73. Got a 20% chance of showers and storms possible. For

1025 1330 WBTM with Beyonce. And, you know, it goes without saying, there have been some horrible TV shows over the years. But the folks at Collider.com took on the arduous task of coming up with the worst. And I don't even know what a couple of these are. Okay, that'll tell you how bad they are. My Mother, the Car, from 1965 and 66. Apparently, a guy's dead mom comes back as a car, speaks to him through the radio. Hey, it's our job. Apparently, Dick Van Dyke's brother Jerry was a part of that. The Swan from 2004. You got Cavemen from 2007. I don't know if this one is the worst of all time or even should be in consideration. The Jerry Springer Show. Was it your favorite? No. Did they cover less than pleasant topics? Yes. But is Jerry Springer any worse than anything a Kardashian has ever done? Ever? I got news for you. Answer's no.

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1: Good morning.

0: responded to the scene and successfully established communication with the suspect and worked to bring the incident to a peaceful resolution. After about an hour, the suspect voluntarily exited the residence and surrendered to law enforcement without further incident. Samuel Draper was arrested and charged with assault and battery against a family or household member, abduction, and obstruction of justice. Draper was transported to the Henry County Adult Detention Center, where he appeared before a magistrate and was ordered to be held without bond. Anyone with information related to the investigation is encouraged to contact the Henry County Sheriff's Office at 276-638-8751 or Crime Stoppers at 632-7463. Following Governor Abigail Spanberger's call for increased water conservation across the Commonwealth, the city of Danville is asking all water customers to voluntarily reduce both indoor and outdoor water use as the region experiences ongoing drought conditions. State officials report that the region has received only 57% of its normal rainfall for this time of year, with groundwater, stream flows, and reservoir levels all well below normal. The city emphasizes that Danville Utilities continues to provide safe, reliable drinking water throughout its service area. There will be no interruption to water service or water quality as a result of these voluntary conservation measures. The city is also taking steps to conserve water. As part of those efforts, the JTI fountain at Main Street Plaza will be temporarily shut down. At Riverfront Park, the decorative fountain will also temporarily be shut down. The spray pads will remain open in the city. In addition, the Parks and Recreation Department will reduce irrigation run times by 25% and irrigate parks and athletic fields on a rotational schedule to further conserve water. Danville Utility Director Jason Gray spoke to River City TV about how customers can help conserve water.
1: Indoor, some of the obvious things, make sure that there are no pipes leaking, you don't have any faucets dripping, not leaving faucets running extensively. As far as outdoor goes, people with the drier weather like to water their lawns, if they could curtail that or just dial it back a little bit to help with the conservation efforts. Filling of swim pools, washing of cars, residential washing of cars.
0: For more tips on how to conserve water, head to our news page. The city says they will continue to monitor conditions in coordination with state and regional partners. Additional conservation measures will be considered if drought conditions worsen. And now you're up to date. I'm Ryan Stone.
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WBTM, Josh in with you. Thank you so much, as always, for hanging out on this Friday, the 17th of July. It's National Yellow Pig Day. It's also National Tattoo Day. I'll let y'all have that one. National Lottery Day. That we may have to be a part of. National Wrong Way Corrigan Day. It's also National Peach Ice Cream Day. A couple of those I'm here for. A couple of those you can absolutely keep.

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1: Sunny and hot on this finally Friday, a high of 97. Heat index could reach 101. Tonight, partly cloudy with a chance of scattered showers, low 73. For tomorrow, sunny, another hot one. Afternoon showers and storms are possible, a high of 95. Tomorrow night, 60% chance of showers, lows dropping to 71. And for Sunday, sunny, hot, chance of

0: Showers and storms after lunch, a high of 92. And that's a look at weather from 102.5 to 1330. 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
1: I was distracted and in traffic. I didn't feel it when the earthquake happened, but it really got me thinking. Were you out drinking? Were you in the living room chilling, watching television? It's been a year now. Think I figured out how to let you go and let communication die out. I know you know, we know you weren't down for forever, and it's fine. I know you know, we know you weren't meant for each other, and it's fine. But if the world was ending, you'd come over, right?

sky'd be falling and I'd hold you tight. And there wouldn't be a reason why we would even have to say goodbye. If the world was ending, you'd come over right. Right. If the world was ending, you'd come over right. Right.

JP Sachs with Julia Michaels on WBTM, and July is National Grilling Month, which, you know, we're midsummer, kind of makes sense. And there's a new report that shows the average American enjoys 13 grill days per year. Feel like that number's low. The number's higher in Wyoming, Oregon, Michigan, and New Hampshire, and the states that grill the least: Vermont, Mississippi, and Hawaii. Really? Hawaii is at the bottom? I'm not so sure. I question this list. I'll be honest. Apparently, 84% of Americans say they'd grill more if they had more opportunities. 49% say they aren't 100% comfortable at the grill. I can understand that for one reason or another. Top fears include grilling chicken, dropping meat through the grates, running out of propane, and cooking evenly so you don't end up with burnt outside, raw inside. There are so many online resources that people can use to help solve that problem. There are tons of accessories to stop the dropping meat through the grate thing. Grilling chicken. Let me give you something here. Now, I'm no expert, but I do okay. My family is very happy with the results when it comes to me grilling. Marinate it first. 24 hours is an ideal window to do it. Marinate it first. And then let it rest a bit before you put it directly on the grill. Let it come to temperature so it's not such an extreme heat going from that super cold chicken straight on to the heat. You don't run the risk of, you know, charring it up too much. But no, it is totally doable. And there are so many different thermometers that you can use now for grilling and smoking. There is no reason to fear that grill anymore. Propane, charcoal, wood fire, doesn't matter. Do it! Let's get that average number up. We're better than that.

0: 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Well, you still can. Saturday afternoon at 4 on Retro Hits with me, Al Baby, the Super Greek. 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
3: Are you dealing with some things in life that are too heavy for you to carry? 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Hi, this is Pastor Josh Shades with City of Hope Church in Chatham, Virginia. 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Jesus, I'm done carrying this weight alone. I give you my life. I put my faith in you. If you pray that prayer, I'd like to talk to you about your new journey with Christ. 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God bless.

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3: 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Feeling awfully good. Feeling cocky about it, weren't you?
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4: What got my attention was when you open a hotel room door, you hear that clucking sound. 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
3: Kevin Browning has just won $3,500 in the Popeye's Secret Sound game. And Kevin, you have our heartiest congratulations. Well done, my friend.
4: Thank you, Alex. Appreciate it a bunch.
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5: Good morning. With the latest, I'm Ryan Stone. Following Governor Abigail Spanberger's call for increased water conservation across the Commonwealth, the city of Danville is asking all water customers to voluntarily reduce both indoor and outdoor water use as the region experiences ongoing drought conditions. State officials report that the region has received only 57% of its normal rainfall for this time of year, with groundwater, stream flows, and reservoir levels all well below normal. The city emphasizes that Danville Utilities continues to provide safe, reliable drinking water throughout its service area. There will be no interruption to water service or water quality as a result of these voluntary conservation measures. The city is also taking steps to conserve water. As part of those efforts, the JTI fountain at Main Street Plaza will be temporarily shut down. At Riverfront Park, the decorative fountain will also temporarily be shut down. The spray pads will remain open in the city. In addition, the Parks and Recreation Department will reduce irrigation run times by 25% and irrigate parks and athletic fields on a rotational schedule to further conserve water. Danville Utility Director Jason Gray spoke to River City TV about how customers can help conserve water.
6: Indoor, some of the obvious things, make sure that there are no pipes leaking, you don't have any faucets dripping, not leaving faucets running extensively. As far as outdoor goes, people with the drier weather like to water their lawns, if they could curtail that or just dial it back a little bit to help with the conservation efforts. Filling of swim pools, washing of cars, residential washing of cars.
5: For more tips on how to conserve water, head to our news page. The Virginia Department of Environmental Quality reports that the Commonwealth is experiencing one of its driest water years on record. Rainfall statewide is nearly 8 inches below normal on average, while groundwater levels, stream flows, and reservoir levels throughout the region continue to decline. The city says they will continue to monitor conditions in coordination with state and regional partners. Additional conservation measures will be considered if drought conditions worsen. Guide Storehouse has launched its summer cereal and peanut butter drive. The local food pantry is hosting the drive until August 31st. Guide Storehouse is facing a perfect storm of rising food costs, reduced SNAP benefits, and fewer donations coming in, all while demand keeps climbing. They are currently serving 190 families per day, up from 179 last year. Donations for peanut butter and cereal can be dropped off at Guide Storehouse at 750 Memorial Drive. The food pantry is also looking for businesses that want to host a collection bin. For more information, call Guide Storehouse at 434-793-3663. And now you're up to date. I'm Ryan Stone.
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5: The Danville Otterbots won their third in a row last night as they beat the Elizabethton River Riders 10-3. Jordan Jacob went 2-for-5 with a double and 3 RBI. Maximo Martinez went 2-for-4 with a double and 2 RBI. And Devon Wilkes was 3-for-4 with a home run. Tyler Kanask got the start on the mound and threw 4 scoreless innings with 4 strikeouts. The Otterbots are now 20-14 on the season and lead the East by 3 games. They'll host a 3-game series with Pulaski starting tonight at 7. New Virginia Tech head coach James Franklin appeared at his first ACC Media Day yesterday. During his press conference, Franklin praised the offseason the Hokies have had.
2: I would describe it as I think we have won the offseason. We've had a great offseason in terms of implementing our standards and our expectations and our culture. We are bigger, we are stronger, we are faster than we have been. And I think our depth is in a position to be able to compete.
5: Virginia Tech will open the season on September 5th when they host VMI. NASCAR will return to North Carolina this weekend with the Window World 450 at North Wilkesboro Speedway. Christopher Bell won the All-Star race at North Wilkesboro last season. The race will get underway at 7 p.m. on Sunday on TNT. The MLB returned from the All-Star break last night with one game as the Mets beat the Phillies 4-1. The MLB will be all the way back tonight with a full slate of games, including the Dodgers and Yankees facing off, the Braves hosting the Rangers, and the Orioles playing at the Astros. With sports, I'm Ryan Stone.

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1: weather. Sunny and hot today, highs 97. Could see heat index values reach 101. Tonight, partly cloudy, low of 73 with a chance of a scattered shower or storm. For tomorrow, sunny. 40% chance of afternoon showers and storms, a high of 95. Tomorrow night, chance of showers goes up to 60% as lows get down to 71. And on Sunday, partly sunny, 60% chance of afternoon showers and storms, a high of 92. That's a look at weather from 102.5 to 1330 WBTM.
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And coming up tomorrow afternoon, Alex has got himself an oldies party to host. 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Sunny skies today, a high of 97. Heat index could reach 101. Tonight, partly cloudy, low 73. We've got a 20% chance of showers and storms possible. For tomorrow, mostly sunny. 40% chance of afternoon showers, a high of 95. Tomorrow night, we'll see that chance of showers jump up to 60% as lows drop to 71. And for Sunday, partly sunny, 60% chance of showers after lunch, high of 92. And that's a look at weather from 102.5 and 1330.

Lionel Richie and Hello on 102.5 1330 WBTM. And apparently two more of the Jolie Pitt children are taking steps to legally remove Pitt from their names. 24-year-old Maddox, 21-year-old Zahara published their petitions to legally change their names in the Los Angeles Daily Journal. Apparently they were required under California law to do that once a week for four consecutive weeks to give anyone a chance to oppose it before it becomes official. Both of them completed their 4 weeks this month. Now, Zahara telegraphed her intentions back in May when she graduated from Spelman College under the name Zahara Marley Jolie. Maddox didn't use Pitt in the credits to his mom's recent movie, Couture. No word on how Brad feels about this. He's not spoken about it publicly. All six of the kids have reportedly distanced themselves from Brad, even his biological children. Sources say Pax is still close with the Pitt family, but not Brad himself. It's just weird. I mean, because you're not hearing anything else about that. And again, it's a family matter. We're not required to get that information. It's just curiosity. As long as they're happy.

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1: If your child would like to learn how to play an instrument or perform dance routines as a form of worship, and they're between the ages of 6 and 17, they're invited to join the Danville Salvation Army for Music and Creative Arts Night every Wednesday at 5, with dinner provided. 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
2: Good morning. With the latest, I'm Ryan Stone. Following a record month in May, revenue was down sharply at Caesars Virginia in June. The casino in Danville brought in just under $32.1 million in June, which was down by almost $6 million from the nearly $38 million in revenue in May. June was the worst revenue month for Caesars Virginia since February of 2026. Just over $24.1 million came from slots, while just under $8 million came from table games. Despite revenue dropping, Caesars Virginia was still the top-earning casino in Virginia, as it was ahead of Rivers Casino Portsmouth at just under $24.7 million, ahead of Hard Rock Bristol at just under $21 million, and ahead of Live Virginia at just under $13.5 million. The city of Danville will receive over $1.9 million in tax revenue from Caesars for the month of June. A man was arrested in Bassett on Wednesday following a standoff with law enforcement. According to the Henry County Sheriff's Office, deputies responded to a residence on Pritt Place Lane in Bassett for a reported domestic disturbance. Upon arrival, deputies encountered a female victim who reported that she had been physically assaulted and prevented from leaving the residence during a domestic-related incident. During the initial response, the suspect retreated into the residence and refused to comply with repeated requests from law enforcement to exit. As the investigation unfolded, law enforcement learned that the suspect had access to a firearm. Members of the Henry County Sheriff's Office SWAT team and crisis negotiation team responded to the scene and successfully established communication with the suspect and worked to bring the incident to a peaceful resolution. After about an hour, the suspect voluntarily exited the residence and surrendered to law enforcement without further incident. Samuel Draper was arrested and charged with assault and battery against a family or household member, abduction, and obstruction of justice. Draper was transported to the Henry County Adult Detention Center, where he appeared before a magistrate and was ordered to be held without bond. Anyone with information related to the investigation is encouraged to contact the Henry County Sheriff's Office at 276-638-8751 or Crime Stoppers at 632-7463. Danville City Council is set to vote on submitting a one-year action plan to the United States Department of Housing and Urban Development. The plan must be submitted before the city can receive Community Development Block Grant and Home Investments Partnership Program funds. A large majority of the funds have historically been used for neighborhood revitalization efforts, and it is proposed to continue focusing on that effort in the 2026-27 plan. In addition, there is a public service category which can be funded up to 15% of the annual allocation that provides funding to assist nonprofit organizations to carry out programs that benefit low to moderate income individuals and households. City Council will also hold a final adoption for funding the construction of a substation at the former Morgan Olson building. The substation will be paid for with $8 million from the unassigned electric fund balance. In April of 2026, City Council approved an electric services agreement for a large electric customer at the former Morgan Olson facility. Construction of the substation will support the associated low growth and increased electric demand. City Council will vote on both matters on Tuesday. And now you're up to date. I'm Ryan Stone.
0: Ready?
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Lows dropping to 71. And for Sunday, sunny, hot, chance of showers and storms after lunch, a high of 92. And that's a look at weather from 102.5 to 1330.

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1: 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Feeling awfully good. Feeling cocky about it, weren't you?
2: Feeling pretty good, Alex.
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1: Kevin Browning has just won $3,500 in the Popeye's Secret Sound Game. And Kevin, you have our heartiest congratulations. Well done, my friend.
2: 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Appreciate it a bunch.
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3: Good morning. With the latest, I'm Ryan Stone. A man was arrested in Bassett on Wednesday following a standoff with law enforcement. According to the Henry County Sheriff's Office, deputies responded to a residence on Pritt Place Lane in Bassett for a reported domestic disturbance. Upon arrival, deputies encountered a female victim who reported that she had been physically assaulted and prevented from leaving the residence during a domestic-related incident. During the initial response, the suspect retreated into the residence and refused to comply with repeated requests from law enforcement to exit. As the investigation unfolded, law enforcement learned that the suspect had access to a firearm. Members of the Henry County Sheriff's Office SWAT team and crisis negotiation team responded to the scene and successfully established communication with the suspect and worked to bring the incident to a peaceful resolution. After about an hour, the suspect voluntarily exited the residence and surrendered to law enforcement without further incident. Samuel Draper was arrested and charged with assault and battery against a family or household member, abduction, and obstruction of justice. Draper was transported to the Henry County Adult Detention Center, where he appeared before a magistrate and was ordered to be held without bond. Anyone with information related to the investigation is encouraged to contact the Henry County Sheriff's Office at 276-638-8751 or Crime Stoppers at 632-7463. Following Governor Abigail Spanberger's call for increased water conservation across the Commonwealth, the city of Danville is asking all water customers to voluntarily reduce both indoor and outdoor water use as the region experiences ongoing drought conditions. State officials report that the region has received only 57% of its normal rainfall for this time of year, with groundwater, stream flows, and reservoir levels all well below normal. The city emphasizes that Danville Utilities continues to provide safe, reliable drinking water throughout its service area. There will be no interruption to water service or water quality as a result of these voluntary conservation measures. The city is also taking steps to conserve water. As part of those efforts, the JTI fountain at Main Street Plaza will be temporarily shut down. At Riverfront Park, the decorative fountain will also temporarily be shut down. The spray pads will remain open in the city. In addition, the Parks and Recreation Department will reduce irrigation run times by 25% and irrigate parks and athletic fields on a rotational schedule to further conserve water. Danville Utility Director Jason Gray spoke to River City TV about how customers can help conserve water.
4: Indoor, some of the obvious things, make sure that there are no pipes leaking, you don't have any faucets dripping, not leaving faucets running extensively. As far as outdoor goes, people with the drier weather like to water their lawns, if they could curtail that or just dial it back a little bit to help with the conservation efforts. Filling of swim pools, washing of cars, residential washing of cars.
3: For more tips on how to conserve water, head to our news page. The city says they will continue to monitor conditions in coordination with state and regional partners. Additional conservation measures will be considered if drought conditions worsen. And now you're up to date. I'm Ryan Stone.
5: Sunny and hot today, highs 97. Could see heat index values reach 101. Tonight, partly cloudy, low of 73 with a chance of a scattered shower or storm. For tomorrow, sunny, 40% chance of afternoon showers and storms, a high of 95. Tomorrow night, chance of showers goes up to 60% as lows get down to 71. And on Sunday, partly sunny, 60% chance of afternoon showers and storms, a high of 92. That's a look at weather from 102.5 to 1330 WBTM.

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4: Sunny skies today, a high of 97. Heat index could reach 101. Tonight, partly cloudy, low 73. We've got a 20% chance of showers and storms possible. For tomorrow, mostly sunny. 40% chance of afternoon showers, a high of 95. Tomorrow night, we'll see that chance of showers jump up to 60% as lows drop to 71. And for Sunday, partly sunny, 60% chance of showers after lunch, high of 92. And that's a look at weather from 102.5 and 1330.

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0: 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How about a little MC Hammer?
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0: station to hear your favorite song? Well, you still can. Saturday afternoon at 4 on Retro Hits with me, Al Baby, the Super Greek. 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
1: Sunny and hot today, highs 97. Could see heat index values reach 101. Tonight, partly cloudy, low of 73 with a chance of a scattered shower or storm. For tomorrow, sunny, 40% chance of afternoon showers and storms, a high of 95. Tomorrow night, chance of showers goes up to 60% as lows get down to 71. And on Sunday, partly sunny, 60% chance of afternoon showers and storms, a high of 92. That's a look at weather from 102.5 to 1330 WBTM.

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One hop this time. 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

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And you won't hear that coworker who chews really loud and moans while they eat. 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
14: It's game day.

Got an air quality alert until 9 o'clock tonight. We'll see patchy smoke during the day. It's going to be hot. Highs 96. Cloud cover tonight, low 74. For tomorrow, sunny and hot. Highs 96. Heat index could reach 100. We do have a 40% chance of afternoon showers and storms. Tomorrow night, cloudy, still some scattered showers and storms in the mix, low 72. And on Sunday, partly sunny, good chance of showers, even some storms later on in the afternoon. Looking for a high of 92.

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7: 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Appreciate it a bunch.
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Thanks to the folks at Danville Donuts on Sandy Court.

0: 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Thanks to the folks at Danville Donuts, where they've got delicious options and all different types of flavors for you. Love a good donut, whether it's to start the day or maybe a little snack at to end the evening, whatever it is. Donuts, some of the best comfort food. Whether you want just your regular glazed donut, or maybe you want one of their specialties like the cinnamon sugar, the white iced, the strawberry, maple, the old-fashioned cake donuts. Now, I'll be honest with you. When we were kids, we'd have cake donuts. I'd cut that up, drop it into my bowl of cereal in the morning. Just saying. It's not for everybody, but for me, that was certainly a go-to. And the best part about Danville Donuts, you can buy individuals, half dozen, or full dozen. So if you want to load up for the weekend, you're good to go there. Or if you want to grab some to take to the office on a finally Friday, celebrate the weekend with your coworkers, you want to stop by Danville Donuts over on Sandy Court. And if you haven't tried it, the Cronut. Oh, it's the best. Think croissant meets donut, glazed. Oh my goodness. It just melts in your mouth the best way possible. Give it a try. Stop by, hang out with the folks at Danville Donuts over on Sandy Court.
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0: Feeling awfully good. Feeling cocky about it, weren't you?
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0: I have got some news for you, Kevin.
1: Bring it, Alex. Bring it.
0: $3,500 is yours. Unbelievable.
1: What got my attention was when you open a hotel room door, you hear that clucking sound. That's what got my attention.
0: Kevin Browning has just won $3,500 in the Popeye's Secret Sound Game. And Kevin, you have our heartiest congratulations. Well done, my friend.
1: Thank you, Alex. Appreciate it a bunch.
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Got an air quality alert in effect until 9 o'clock this evening. Sunny and hot today. Patchy smoke at times. Highs 96. Tonight, cloud cover. Lows 74. Tomorrow, sunny, hot, 40% chance of showers. High of 96. Heat index could reach 100. Tomorrow night, mostly cloudy. Showers and storms still possible. Lows down to 72. And for Sunday, sunny, another hot one. We do have a 70% chance of showers and storms as you move throughout the day. Looking for a high of 92.

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5: 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And it's all thanks to the folks at Danville Donuts, where they've got a wide variety of donuts. 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And the fillings, again, choice after choice. 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Lemon, they do a pineapple filling too. White cream, Bavarian cream, they got you covered across the board there. 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Their cinnamon roll, the cinnamon twist, the bear claw. Yeah, that's always a good one. You've got the Long John, and you can get that one filled. 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But again, they've got options for everybody, and you're not going to beat the atmosphere at Danville Donuts. They're a local family shop, so they're going to talk with you all throughout your interaction and just make you have that personal connection. Stop by and visit with the crew, Danville Donuts, over on Sandy Court. Get yourself a little something sweet.

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Another good reason to keep the big hits on the WBTM app.

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0: 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There's a reason Ma Possum's on 41 was voted best local burgers and best dogs for 2025. 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There's also chocolate, Oreo, mocha, and other shakes. 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Ma Possum's on 41. 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
1: My husband, Alex Hussey, was hit by an IED in Afghanistan.
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0: Kevin Browning, you've been trying for 3 weeks to get in here to render that guess. Feeling awfully good. Feeling cocky about it, weren't you?
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0: I have got some news for you, Kevin.
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5: Woo-hoo!
0: Unbelievable.
5: What got my attention was when you open a hotel room door, you hear that clucking sound. 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
0: Kevin Browning has just won $3,500 in the Popeye's Secret Sound game. And Kevin, you have our heartiest congratulations. Well done, my friend.
5: Thank you, Alex. Appreciate it a bunch.
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Patchy smoke throughout the day. We have an air quality alert in effect until 9 o'clock tonight. Sunny and hot, highs 96 as we move through the afternoon. Cloudy tonight, low 74. For tomorrow, sunny, another hot one. 40% chance of afternoon showers, a high of 96. Heat index could reach 100. Tomorrow night, mostly cloudy, still a chance of showers, low 72. And on Sunday, partly sunny and hot, highs 92 with a 70% chance of showers and storms.

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sunny and hot today. We do have an air quality alert in effect until 9 o'clock tonight. We do have some patchy smoke that could move through. High of 96. Cloudy tonight. Lows down to 74. Partly sunny tomorrow. A high of 96. Heat index could reach 100. We do have a 40% chance of afternoon showers and storms. Tomorrow night, cloudy. Still some showers in the mix. Low 72. And for Sunday, partly sunny. Going to be another hot one, but we do have a 70% chance of showers with thunderstorms mixing in after lunch. A high of 92.

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7: What got my attention was when you open a hotel room door, you hear that clucking sound. 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
0: Kevin Browning has just won $3,500 in the Popeye's Secret Sound game. And Kevin, you have our heartiest congratulations. Well done, my friend.
7: 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Appreciate it a bunch.
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Sunny skies this afternoon. We do have patchy smoke, which leads to an air quality alert. High of 96. Tonight, cloudy, low 74. For tomorrow, sunny, 40% chance of showers after lunch, a high of 96. Heat index could reach 100. Tomorrow night, cloudy, low 72, with some lingering chance of some showers and storms. And for Sunday, partly sunny and hot, highs 92, with a 70% chance of showers and storms.

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3: When your legs don't work like they used to before. And I can't sweep you off of your feet.

Well, these temperatures do tend to cause a little bit of melting to take place for humans and ice alike. Oh, my goodness. Good afternoon. 3:06. Welcome into the program. Al Baby with you till 7. 97 degrees downtown with a high of 98. That 97 is feeling like 99. You know, yesterday we were at one point feeling like, what was it, 106, 107? Yeah. Oh, man. Well, let's kind of give you an idea of what we can look forward to between now and Sunday. Today was absolutely amazing when one left the house, when you saw all the smoke and haze. Extremely noticeable, was it not? I mean, you'd have to be blind not to see it, and maybe have a problem with your proboscis if you didn't smell it. Jeez. So we're under an air quality alert till

9 o'clock as we deal with the smoke and the haze thanks to those Canadian wildfires. That's 2 years in a row, is it not, that we've had to deal with their problems? For goodness sakes. So, if they're going to continue that, then in exchange for what they're doing to us, we need them to supply us with unlimited lobsters. That's my thinking. All those in favor say aye. Those opposed, motion carried. Tonight, patchy smoke, partly cloudy, low 74. Tomorrow, mostly sunny and hot, 30% chance, mainly after 5 o'clock, highs 95. Tomorrow night, it's a 40% chance, low 72. And then Sunday, partly sunny and hot, a 60% chance, highs 93. Again, in the city by the dam, 97 degrees with a high of 98. And let me remind you that we do have a new poll, and we'd love for you to participate. Do you favor the bill passed by the House of Representatives to make daylight savings time permanent? Yes, no, or you don't really care. Whatever happens, happens. Que sera, sera. 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

1025 1330 WBTM. Don't forget, it happens every Friday till further notice. Gonna partner with a hot dog combo from my possums out there on 41, the little oasis in the desert. Jesse Jones dogs, couple of those, fries and a

0: Teddy swims. Yes, he does. 19 minutes after 3 o'clock. Interesting little story here. It's a somewhat of a head-scratcher. Maryland police say a man stole a kitten from a pet store and then allegedly carried it into a nearby bank during an attempted robbery there. Now, I don't know about that. I got my own thinking on this story here. Now, I do agree that the guy, for whatever reason, stole the kitten. But then what happened is, in my humble opinion, he realized it came to him suddenly, had an epiphany, realized he had no money for kitty litter. So that's what forced him to move on to the bank job.
1: Hello, 911 emergency. There's a handsome guy in my house. Oh, wait a second. Cancel that. It's

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2: Well, let's go ahead and give it a gander, shall we? Number one, we're under an air quality alert till 9 o'clock as we deal with the smoke and haze, thanks to our friends across the border, the northern portion of the border, not the southern portion, the Canadian wildfires, causing quite a stir and quite a

problem in these parts, and other parts as well, as far as that goes. So tonight, patchy smoke. Look for partly cloudy skies, low 74. Tomorrow, mostly sunny and hot. You've got a 30% chance, mainly after 5 o'clock. The highs tomorrow, 95. Tomorrow night, a 40% chance, lows of 72. And then Sunday, it's a better chance. Partly sunny, hot, 60% chance, highs 93. Downtown, looky here. We are up to 98 degrees. Well, that was our high to begin with, but we were kind of hanging out in the 97 area. So now you're probably feeling a whole lot warmer that it's gone from 97 to 98. 98 is today's high temperature, that 98 feeling like 100. And that's the way things are shaping up weather-wise and otherwise. For 102.5 and 13.30.

There you have him, the piano man, Billy Joel, on 102.5 1330 WBTM, and birthday time coming your way in just a matter of minutes. 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

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Those celebrating birthdays today, we got Chase Atkins. Chase is 27. Chase, not to be confused with Chet Atkins, says, proud to be your mom. Happy birthday. Brooke Barksdale is 36. Happy birthday, Mama. Love, Nash and Knox. Donnie Rosowitz is 60, the big 6-0. Happy birthday, big 60. That's from Joan. Robbie Winningham is 49. Happy birthday to a wonderful husband. I hope you have a blessed and wonderful day. And looky here, Brian Dabbs, OBD, is 51. 50 plus 1. Happy birthday, Scrappy. And that's from your lovely bride. How about that? Now, celebrating tomorrow, we've got Ed Huff. Now, Ed, tomorrow turns 89. Wow. Happy birthday. Best friend to everybody he knows and meets. Always there for all of us. Thanks for all you do. That's from John and all the rest of your family. Love ya. And last and certainly not least, celebrating tomorrow, we got Daniel Witt. Daniel turns 15 tomorrow. Says happy birthday to our amazing son. We love you and hope you have a fantastic birthday. Love, Mom and Dad. So, there you have them.

These birthdays and tomorrow's celebrants, we combine them, one set of prizes, and let's see what happens. They're all in the bowl. So let me do some shuffling here. Mix these names up thoroughly. I think the odds favor those celebrating today. They far outnumber those celebrating tomorrow. There's no contest. But anything can happen. So, Al, go ahead and let's pick it and make it official. All right, having done that, well, Al, stranger things have happened. Isn't that what you just said, Al? Well, it just happened again. Sure did. The winner comes from someone that will be celebrating tomorrow, and that someone is the oldest person that we have announced, Ed Huff. Ed, happy birthday. Congratulations to you, my friend. You are the grand prize winner today on birthday time. Son of a gun. Boy, the odds were stacked against you big time and you overcame. So, Ed, I'm going to hook you up and you're going to really love this. Frozen yogurt from Sweet Frog over in Coleman Marketplace. Guaranteed to soothe you from all of this heat and smoke and haze and what have you. Also going to give you a couple of tickets to the Danville Science Center. Throw in a Bloomin' Onion from Outback and a Mylar birthday balloon from Karen's Hallmark in Danville Mall. And, of course, you'll find them on the second floor on the Belk side of things. So, Ed Huff, come on by the WVTM studios on Grove Street at your earliest convenience. We are here Monday through Thursday from 9 to 5 and Fridays from high noon to 5. And, of course, we do acknowledge area birthdays, and we do so Monday through Friday on WVTM at around 3:45. And what we do is, as you just heard us do, Saturdays with Fridays and Sundays with Mondays, all a courtesy of URW.

mean, don't even think about bringing me down. Jeff Lynn in the ELO on WBTM. And let's take a moment to look at events occurring in history on the 17th of July. Like in 1922, the Tigers' Ty Cobb got 5 hits in a game for a record 4th time in a year's time. Unbelievable. 1934, Babe Ruth drew his 2,000th base on balls at Cleveland. Speaking of Cleveland, 1941, the Yankee Clipper, number 5, Jolton Joe DiMaggio's 56-game hitting streak came unfortunately to an end in Cleveland. And it was this date, 1945, the Potsdam Conference held

0: its very first meeting, comprised of Truman, Stalin, and Churchill.
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1025 1330 WBTM Hot Rod and Ronald Isley. What a combo right there. What a great song. First a hit for the Isley Brothers back in 66. Speaking of 66, you know, that's the decade to which I am partial, the music of the 60s. But we also do the music of the 50s and the music of the 70s on Retro Hits every Saturday from 4 to 7. Yours truly will be your conductor, and we certainly hope that you will be on board tomorrow afternoon, 4 to 7, for all the fun and all the great music, the best

music ever recorded. And if you've got a tune swimming around in your head, you call me and we'll get it on the radio for you, okay? So we look forward to that, as always. Whew, it's a memory maker if there ever was one. And gotta love that Motown magic. Oh, baby. So, this is the hour that we recognize our friends out there on Busy 41. My possums, that little oasis in the desert. Speaking of my possums, you know every Friday what they do. In the 5 o'clock hour, next hour, at about 10 minutes after 5 o'clock, I tell you which caller you need to be. You be that caller, and you end up winning a hot dog combo. That's two spectacular Jesse Jones dogs from Mop Possums on 41. And you tell them what you want on that dog. You know, you may tell them you want some of that homemade chili. Oh, you gotta have the homemade chili. No ifs, ands, or buts about that. I mean, that's what makes a hot dog. And that's what makes the dogs at my possums the best in Danville and surrounding areas, voted by you. It's not me just yapping on the radio. I mean, I got factual data to back it up. And of course, the burgers. Y'all feel the same way about the burgers, too. But anyway, but we're talking about the dogs that we're going to be giving away next hour at about 10 after 5. So it's two Jesse Jones dogs. You would probably will go with the homemade chili. You may or may not go with the homemade coleslaw. That's your call. You tell them how you want them dressed. They'll dress them for you. You'll get an order of crinkle-cut fries and a soda. So that's what you're going to win at about 10 after 5. So you be ready to go. Be the right caller. And you will get those dogs to absolutely enjoy. And we'll tell you more about my possums on 41 as the hour rolls on with Al Baby at 7 after 4 with the Mighty Mooted Blues, Justin Hayward, John Lodge and company.

0: things that I've got.
1: Vinnie Boone, WBTM 14 after 4 o'clock. And here's something that, a lot of people don't want to talk about. And maybe you've thought about it. Then again, maybe you haven't. If you have thought about it, perhaps you haven't thought about it out loud. There's some that you've kind of mulled over in your own mind. A new study shows that most Americans want to die at home. But

0: only about one-third actually do, because they often end up receiving hospital care instead. Now, I must suggest and I must point out, I'm a bit surprised, to be perfectly honest with you. I mean, I would have guessed that most Americans don't want to die at all.
1: You never know what he'll say.
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3: Breaking

we got the old Stray Cats on WBTM at 19 minutes after 4 o'clock. And, you know, the last thing you want to do is to go home and fix a meal. I wouldn't think that would be on the agenda. I would think that more than likely you're not going to feel like it. And you're going to probably feel like letting somebody else do the cooking for you. And we just would like to recommend My Possums on 41. It'd be the perfect place. Air-conditioned comfort. Plenty of nice seating available. Whether it be a booth, a table, or you can belly up to the bar, so to speak. You know. And, of course, if you are in a hurry, they have their convenient drive-through where you can phone ahead and they'll have it ready when you get there, 836-3003. And, of course, you might want to get yourself one of their famous hot dogs or several. Or you might be thinking of something like a burger, you know, a third of a pound of burger. That's quite a bit of meat on the bun there, if you think about it, a third of a pound. But if you've got a real ferocious appetite, then you may want to do a double burger. Slap some cheese on it, and then you got yourself a double cheeseburger. Or you may want to go with a bacon cheeseburger, or leave the cheese off and just have a bacon.

burger. Again, a third of a pound. But if you do a double, then you're getting two-thirds of a pound of meat on that bun. And don't forget, you got the Carolina burger. That's really not actually on the menu per se by name. But if you tell them that you want a third of a pound, a regular hamburger, but on that burger, you want it fixed special. You want mustard, you want homemade chili, and you want homemade coleslaw. That's the Carolina burger. They'll fix it right up for you. You might want some fries to go with that thing and something to wash it down with. Or maybe you may want to go ahead and just have a milkshake along with it, or maybe a milkshake afterwards, or a cup or a cone of ice cream afterwards, or a Coke float. You know, lots of ways, lots of things you can do with that menu once you see it. And those who've been there and are loyal customers, you know what I'm talking about. And if you've never been, by golly, you got to get with the program and do it. Visit with the folks at My Possum's on 41. You've heard so much about it. See if it's really true, if it's really all we crack it up to be. And you'll be a believer when all is said and done. My Possum's on 41.

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1: All righty. First off, air quality alert till 9 o'clock. As we deal with the smoke and the haze, thanks to those Canadian wildfires. Tonight, patchy smoke. Look for partly cloudy skies, low 74. Tomorrow, mostly sunny and hot, 30% chance mainly after 5 o'clock, highs 95. Tomorrow night, it's a 40% chance, lows 72. And then Sunday, as you head to church, partly sunny and hot, 60% chance, highs 93. Downtown, I'm looking at 98 degrees with a new high of 99. That 98 feeling like 100. And that's your weather from 102.5.

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1: And don't forget that delicious barbecue. And don't forget, too, they got chicken nuggets. You might want to get yourself a chicken nugget combo. Oh, baby, 27 away from 5 o'clock. The weekend is almost officially upon us. Here's Swifty on BTM.

it's Genesis. Welcome to the land of confusion. We're just a ball of confusion. Speak for yourself, Al. 20 minutes away from 5 o'clock. Yeah, we're getting there. Looking forward to the weekend. I know you are as well. And it's a World Cup final weekend. Yeah, it's all about to come to a close. Sunday afternoon, 3 o'clock, MetLife Stadium in New Jersey. Spain and Argentina will duke it out to see who will be the champions of soccer, who will win the World Cup final. What are you thinking? Spain? You thinking Argentina? Or you're not a soccer fan? Well, I kind of fall into that category, but, you know, you kind of buy into the hype a little bit because it's really been good for our country. And have folks come over that have never been here before and have heard varying reports. And then they get to see our country up close and personal. And they get to compare our country to where they come from. And they realize it's no comparison. The U.S. of A. reigns supreme. And it's wonderful they've had the opportunity to come over and experience our country. And this World Cup has just really been the bomb. No doubt about it. So we'll see what happens. Sunday afternoon, 3 o'clock, MetLife Stadium in New Jersey. Spain and Argentina go at it. So, that having been said, I'm going to talk a little bit about, in a few minutes, about one of my favorite places to eat. That's right, my opossums on 41. The little oasis in the desert. Here's Jason DeFord and Lainey Wilson.

Well, we're about 10 away from that 5 o'clock whirl, and bear in mind that the bread is nice and fresh always at My Possum's on 41, because Flowers Bakery brings it in every single day, nice and fresh. And that means a whole lot, doesn't it? You better believe it does. It's the almost home hour for My Possums. You're going to be getting off work here in just a little bit. So make your way over to My Possums and enjoy maybe one of their hot plate specials. You know, they got that hot hamburger plate. Maybe you'd be interested in that. Or you can get yourself a barbecue plate, a grilled chicken plate. You know, with that grilled chicken plate, you get two, count them, two grilled chicken breasts. And they got a fish plate. It is Friday, after all, so maybe you're into fish. And with that, you get two thick fish fillets. Now, that's kind of the main courses right there. But with those main courses, with each one of those plate specials, you get crinkle-cut fries and their famous coleslaw, homemade coleslaw. So each of those plates comes with the homemade coleslaw and, of course, the crinkle cut fries. So that's a nice meal there when you think about it. You're talking about the hot hamburger plate, the barbecue plate, the grilled chicken plate, and the fish plate. So then you decide what you want to drink, whether it be sweet southern iced tea or a nice Coke product or maybe something that will chill your bones a bit. Because we've gotten up to 99 degrees today. We're at 98 at the moment. The 98 feeling like 101. And at 99, we were feeling, like 102. So nothing like something frozen, if you will, to kind of, you know, make you jump back to reality. They got about six different milkshakes from which to choose. You got the cups and cones of ice cream and the Coke floats, and it's air-conditioned comfort. Who could ask?

conditioned comfort. Who could ask for anything more? Open to late 30, 6 days a week. That's right, 11 a.m. to 8:30, Monday through Saturday. My Possum's on 41, the little oasis in the desert. Goodness gracious, you owe it to yourself. Woo! Shall

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1: Kevin Browning, you've been trying for 3 weeks to get in here to render that guess. Feeling awfully good. Feeling cocky about it, weren't you?
2: Feeling pretty good, Alex.
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2: What got my attention was when you open a hotel room door, you hear that clucking sound. 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
1: Kevin Browning has just won $3,500 in the Popeye's Secret Sound game. And Kevin, you have our heartiest congratulations. Well done, my friend.
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1: All righty, let's go ahead and take a quick peek at events occurring on the 17th of July in history. Like in 1959, North by Northwest, directed by Alfred Hitchcock and starring Cary Grant and Eva Marie Saint, premiered in L.A. In 63, NBA forward and Major League Baseball player Dave DeBuscher hit a single off Benny Daniels, his first and only MLB hit. 1974. Check that and make that 1978. Oh, boy, do I remember this well. And perhaps you do as well. Yankee manager Billy Martin and Reginald Martinez Jackson fought in the dugout after Reggie refused to bunt, causing Martin to suspend him. Yeah, that happened at Fenway Park, Boston, the 17th of this month, 1978. It was a brouhaha, and those two had to be separated by Yogi and Elston Howard. Oh, my goodness. And it was this date in 1980, Ronald Reagan formally accepted the Republican nomination for president.
0: Hey, Big D. Crank it up.
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in the nightlife. Alicia Bridges from 78. As we look at about 5:05 in Big D, the weekend officially upon us, and Al Baby on the radio till 7 o'clock. And coming up in about 5 minutes, thereabouts, I am going to part with, yeah, you got it, a hot dog combo. Hot dog, it's Friday. Translating into a hot dog combo from Ma Possum's on 41. That's two of Ma Possum's famous Jesse Jones dogs, topped with their amazing homemade chili and coleslaw on toasted buns, along with crinkle cut fries and a soda of your choosing. That's what's going to be up for grabs here in about 5 minutes. And all you got to do is be the right caller and you win. And there's some folks that won back in May and won back in June. You're eligible to win again. So good luck to you. I'll tell you which caller you need to be here in a few minutes. You be that caller and you got it. It's that easy and that simple. So we'll do that in a few minutes. In the meantime, well, I guess I should say what this lady is saying. Good luck, babe. Here's Chapel Road.

Once again, let's remind you that we are under an air quality alert till 9 o'clock as we deal with the smoke and haze thanks to our Canadian friends and their wildfires. We sure would like for them to get those things under control. This is 2 years in a row. I don't know if it's been more than that, but I know it's been the past 2 years. So hopefully they can get a handle on it. But in the meantime, we're under an air quality alert till 9 o'clock. Right now, you're under alert because I need somebody to pick up a hot dog combo. Because hot dog, it's Friday. Oh, baby, time to celebrate. So, are you ready to pick up two of Ma Possum's famous Jesse Jones dogs? I thought you might be. Well, let's go ahead and do that thing right now, shall we? 793-1330 is your number to call. And I'm going to take caller number 6 today. Caller number 6 wins.

Louis Capaldi with Al on WBTM, 14 minutes after 5 o'clock. We are congratulating caller number 6. And caller number 6 ended up being Lisa Pizzino, who has not won previously. Dogs from Ma Possums on 41. She is living right. And son of a gun, she was on time, was caller number 6, and has got the hot dog combo. That's two of Ma Possum's famous Jesse Jones dogs. And remember, their dogs voted best in Danville and surrounding area, along with their burgers. Those dogs top with their amazing homemade chili, and that chili is amazing. Oh, my goodness. Also, homemade slaw, buns toasted, crinkle-cut fries, and a soda. Lisa, enjoy, and I know you will. She said, I don't have to cook. I don't have to cook. You're exactly right, at least for that particular evening, that particular meal. Oh, boy. Now, keep in mind, they're open till 8:30, 6 days a week, Monday through Saturday, from 11 a.m. to 8:30. And, of course, you're going to wine and dine in air-conditioned comfort with your friends and your neighbors. And whatever you decide to eat, it's going to be scrumdiddlyumptious. Whether it be a dog, whether it be a burger, whether it be a barbecue, maybe a crispy chicken sandwich, a grilled chicken sandwich, maybe the old classic BLT with 5 strips of bacon. What are you talking about? Oh, my goodness. Yeah, check them out. You'll be glad you did. Hey, don't forget the milkshakes and the Coke floats and the cups and the cones of ice cream. Oh, man, you'll feel so much better. Ma Possums on 41, that little oasis

King of Pop, Michael, 102.5, 1330 WBTM, 20 after 5, 97 degrees, 99 today's high temperature, the 97 feeling like 99, winds at the moment on the calm side. Wall Street today, not a good day for the Dow. It was down 407 points, closing at 52,146. And reminding you to participate in our latest website poll. Do you favor the bill passed by the House to make daylight savings time permanent? Yes, no, or I don't care. Cast your vote at the mobile-friendly WBTM Danville.

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0: A younger you and Miley Cyrus at 5:23 on WBTM. And I don't think that you know the backstory here. I think you know the overall story dealing with Apollo 11 and, you know, going to the moon and Armstrong and Buzz Aldrin and that story. But they had a little issue. And this is what this is about. And it's rather amazing, really. The felt tip pen Buzz Aldrin used to help lift Apollo 11 off the moon after a critical circuit breaker failed is expected to sell for up to $1.2 million at auction. So apparently Buzz had the wherewithal to figure out what it would take to take care of that critical circuit breaker that failed. And what it took was a felt tip pen. Good for Buzz Aldrin. That's incredible. And I think I've got something here, and I want to see if you like it or not. You know, one small step for man, one giant leap for mankind. Along those lines, this is my thing. That's one small pin for man and one giant payday for Buzz Aldrin.
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All right, let's go ahead and check on this weekend weather forecast. First off, let's again remind you we're under an air quality alert till 9 o'clock as we deal with smoke and haze from the Canadian wildfires. Tonight, patchy smoke. Look for it to be partly cloudy, low 74. Tomorrow, mostly sunny and hot. You got a 30% chance of rain, mainly after 5 o'clock. Highs 95. Tomorrow night, a 40% chance, low 72. And then Sunday, as you head to church, it'll be partly sunny and hot. A 60% chance with highs around 93. Downtown, I've got 98 degrees with a high of 99, then 98 feeling like 100. And that's a look at your weekend weather from 102.5 and 13.

WBTM with Michael. 24 minutes away from 6 o'clock, and do I dare broach this subject? Do I dare bring this up? Well, I think you'll find it interesting, and I don't think it's going to hurt you in any way. Are you ready for this? After medical students work on cadavers, it makes them hungry. Well, I knew I would grab your attention, your undivided attention. Again, after medical students work on cadavers, it makes them hungry. Now, not because of weird cannibalistic urges. Doesn't have anything to do with that. It's because the smell of formaldehyde increases your appetite. Who knew? How about that? You never know what you're going to learn on this.

0: Feeling awfully good. Feeling cocky about it, weren't you?
1: Feeling pretty good, Alex.
0: I have got some news for you, Kevin.
1: Bring it, Alex. Bring it.
0: $3,500 is yours. Unbelievable.
1: What got my attention was when you open a hotel room door, you hear that clucking sound. That's what got my attention.
0: Kevin Browning has just won $3,500 in the Popeye's Secret Sound Game. And Kevin, you have our heartiest congratulations. Well done, my friend.
1: Thank you, Alex. Appreciate it a bunch.
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0: that plenty good, Kimosabe. All right, let's take another look here at events occurring on the 17th of July in history. In 90, Yankee Deion Sanders. Yeah, you know, he stepped away from football to play a little baseball. In fact, he hit an inside-the-park home run on this date in 1990. In 94, Hulk Hogan beat Ric Flair to win the WCW Wrestling Championship. And it was this date in 95, Forbes magazine proclaimed Bill Gates the richest man in the world with a net worth of $12.9 billion.
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Je ne comprends pas. Nobody told me. Why didn't they? John, oh no, Lennon. .605, 55 left with Al, but Al makes his triumphant return tomorrow afternoon, 4 to 7, with retro hits with the best of the 50s, 60s, and 70s. The best music ever recorded. And we play it for you every Saturday, 4 to 7. And if you call in and request a song, then we'll play it for you on the radio. Because may not have been our intention to play that particular song that particular day. But you can force my hand by requesting that particular song. And I will go out of my way to make sure we get it on the radio for you. Okay? Because I'm so lovable and easy to get along with. Oh, Daddy, tell it all. Now, let me point out to you, Wall Street today was not kind to the Dow. It was not a good day. The Dow was down over 400 points. 407 to be exact. Yep. The Dow closed at 52,146. Took a hit today. But that's okay. It's going to be all right. Everything's going to be fine. Yes, sir. And while we're thinking about it, again, urging you to participate in our website poll. And we are asking you, do you favor the bill passed by the House of Representatives to make daylight savings time permanent? You know, the Senate has to pass judgment. And if they pass judgment, then it's a go, because the president, we know, is already behind this legislation to make daylight savings time permanent. So the Senate is the body upon which we now wait. But the House has already made their decision. They want it to happen. Now the question is, does the Senate want it to happen? And if they do, then it's done. That means no more spring forward and fall back. So do you favor the bill passed by the House to make daylight savings time permanent? This is important stuff now. Yes, you don't, or you don't give a flip. Cast your vote at WBTMDanville.com.

I don't know whether to believe him or not. He claims he's all right. I'm not going to buy into it. WBTM with Al, and something that you may not know. I did not know this. Of course, a lot of things I don't know. But this is interesting because, you know, we kind of look at ourselves for the most part as being safe as we're protected by, you know, oceans on either side, and gives us some feeling of comfort, you know. But, well, some feeling of comfort, but then, you know, what happened with 9-1-1-0-1, you know. Things really changed after that.

But actually, it was interesting. Something happened even before that, back during the big one, WW2. Did you know that there were 6 World War II casualties right here in the continental United States on our soil? Apparently, Japan sent about 9,000 balloon bombs toward the United States. And one actually made it to Oregon. It exploded there and killed 6 people.

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Well, you still can. Saturday afternoon at 4 on Retro Hits with me, Al Baby, the Super Greek. It's nonstop oldies by request. Talk to you then on 102.5 and 1330 WBTM. Well, I searched the whole world over looking for her and finally found her. Yes, I did, in the Caribbean. Here's Billie.

0: That's my buddy, Billy, from Trinidad, 623. And, well, this is interesting. Perhaps you'll find it to be just that yourself. Nearly 1,000 strangers, repeating now, nearly 1,000 strangers from around the world have joined a WhatsApp group with one goal in mind, and that is to collectively document drinking 1 million beers. Hey, well, you know, you would like to think it would be something more constructive, but whatever, I guess, floats your boat. So again, nearly 1,000 strangers from around the world have joined a WhatsApp group with one goal, and that's to collectively document drinking 1 million beers. Okay. So, here's the deal. It appears it's taking 1,000 strangers from around the world to accomplish what an Alabama frat house does in a month.
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2: It's simple. Two words.
1: Alex Vardarvis.
3: What?
1: Alex Varva. Var.
3: What?
1: Alex Varvitis.
3: What?
1: Vardarvis.
2: What?
1: I think that's really what it says. Alex Vardarvis.

0: 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Sinks and tubs that won't drain right, toilets backed up day or night, water damage with no relief in sight. 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
0: Right now, let's go ahead and address this issue, shall we? 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Aren't we lucky? And so many others lucky as well. We're not alone in this. Tonight, patchy smoke. Also, partly cloudy skies, low 74. Tomorrow, mostly sunny and hot. A 30% chance, mainly after 5 o'clock, highs 95. Tomorrow night, it increases to a 40% chance, low 72. And then for your Sunday, as you work your way to church, partly sunny and hot, 60% chance, highs 93. Downtown, 97. Today's high temperature was 99. That 97 feeling like 99. And a bit of a breeze out of the north at 14 miles an hour. So that's a look at your weekend weather forecast from 102.5 and 1330.

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1: Well, don't forget, it's a World Cup final weekend unfolding Sunday afternoon, 3 o'clock in New Jersey at MetLife Stadium between Spain and Argentina. We understand Tom Cruise is going to be present and accounted for, and this guy is going to be present and accounted for as well. 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

1025 1330 WBTM, 21 away from 7. Thought I'd mention this to you. I don't know if you're aware, but Florida is set to execute a 74-year-old inmate. And later, they are set to execute an 80-year-old inmate, marking two of the oldest death row executions in the state's history. Now, generally, Florida has a hurry-up offense approach to the death penalty. But that doesn't mean that they won't punch your number when you're close to the finish line. Not by any stretch of the imagination. I mean, they're not playing any games down there. They're not messing around. Oh, my goodness. Oh, baby. WBTM. Here they come. Yeah, those fine young cannibals.

I kind of like that. Ella Langley on WBTM, 13 away from 7, 97 degrees, feeling like 99, and 99 was today's high temperature. And let's take a look at folks, celebrity-wise, having birthdays today on this 17th day of July. Luke Bryan, who crossed over. He's one of those country stars, you know, Luke, LB. Luke Bryan is a nifty 50. He's half a century. Kerry Hart. Now, he's a motocross racer. And bigger than that, Kerry Hart is also Pink's husband. Did you know that? Yeah, Pink's husband, Alicia Beth Moore. Her husband is Kerry Hart, and Kerry is celebrating birthday number 51 today. David Hasselhoff. You remember old David from Knight Rider and Baywatch? David is 74. And Her Majesty the Queen, Camilla Parker Bowles, is celebrating her 79th today. Some Philadelphia soul, 12 away from 7, and she used to be my girl.

righty, one last look at events occurring on July 17th in history. In 04, you'll recall this, Martha Stewart was sentenced to 5 months in prison plus 5 months in home confinement for lying to federal investigators. In 05, at the 134th British Open, Tiger Woods shot a 274 at St. Andrews to win his 10th major and become only the second golfer after Jack Nicklaus to win each major more than once. Well done. And it was this date 7 years ago, Mexican drug cartel head Joaquin El Chapo Guzman was sentenced in New York to life in prison plus 30 years. He is one more dead duck. He's going nowhere anytime soon.

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5: 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Love the show.
3: And we play them back. Hi, this is Alex.

Back in 1980, Johnny Lee was looking for love in all the wrong places. My name is Pastor Tyler from Bethlehem Baptist Church. Love may seem elusive, but God displays His love for us in a one-of-a-kind way. The Bible says, "In this is love, not that we loved God, but that He loved us and sent His Son as the atoning sacrifice for our sins." If you'd like to learn more, join us Sundays at 11.

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